0: time, and you know, update it to now and see what happens.
1: This old room palace or whatever, French touch-ish.
0: Oh yeah, I'm like, let's have fun. That's like, to me, that's like having fun.

Okay. Yeah. Are we about to get it a little hot and sweaty in it? Ladies, let's.